you like it. I'm a two-time, you ain't new, I win. Throw a shot like you tryna have a foot fight then. All my ops waiting for me to be you, I bet. Said, I got drive, I don't need a car. Money really all that we fiending for. I'm doing things they ain't seen before. Bands ain't dumb, but extreme is all. I'm a demon lord, fall off what, I ain't seen the horse. Called your bluff, better cite the source. Fame ain't something that I need no more.

Here is the latest traffic update, and we are glad to report that traffic on Slovenian roads is running without any major problems. Promet po Sloveniji v tem trenutku poteka brez večjih posebnosti.

Here is the latest traffic update, and we are glad to report that traffic on Slovenian roads is running without any major problems. Promet po Sloveniji v tem trenutku poteka brez večjih posebnosti.

Here is the latest traffic update. Traffic on Slovenian roads is running without any major problems. Promet po Sloveniji v tem trenutku poteka brez večjih posebnosti.

Here is the latest traffic update. Traffic on Slovenian roads is running without any major problems. We wish you a safe and a pleasant journey. Promet po Sloveniji v tem trenutku poteka brez večjih posebnosti. Srečno in varno na poti.

0: like a jungle sometimes. It makes me wonder how I keep from going under. It's like a jungle sometimes. It makes me wonder how I keep from going under. It's like a jungle sometimes.
1: Here is the latest traffic update. Due to a broken down vehicle, traffic is obstructed on the A1 motorway Ljubljana-Maribor between the junctions Šempeter and Žalec towards Maribor. Otherwise, traffic on Slovenian roads is running without any major problems. Previdno promet je namreč oviran zaradi pokvarjenega vozila na Štajerski avtocesti med priključkoma Šempeter in Žalec, to je v smeri proti Mariboru. 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

0: Here is the latest traffic update. Due to a broken down vehicle, traffic is obstructed on the A1 motorway Ljubljana-Maribor between the junctions Šempeter and Žalec towards Maribor. Otherwise, traffic on Slovenian roads is running without any major problems. Zaradi pokvarjenega vozila je promet oviran na Štajerski avtocesti med priključkoma Šempeter in Žalec v smeri Maribora. 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
1: Traffic on Slovenia's highways is running without major difficulties. 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

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Želimo vam varno in prijetno vožnjo.

Traffic on Slovenia's highways is running without major difficulties. 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Promet na slovenskih cestah poteka brez večjih težav. Želimo vam varno in prijetno vožnjo.

Traffic on Slovenia's highways is running without major difficulties. We wish you a safe and pleasant journey. Promet na slovenskih cestah poteka brez večjih težav. Želimo vam varno in prijetno vožnjo.